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0: 3 out. Yes, I'm set.
1: Main traffic stops 23 south near the Board of Education building on Ohio, King Lincoln Edwards, 6655. King Lincoln Frank, 6655. King Lincoln Frank, 6655.

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1: Good.
0: Well, to Gavin Wayne Kaufman out of Hillsboro, Ohio, status valid, no restrictions, negative 29.
1: 10-4, 47, check 10-4.
0: Shows that it expired December 31st, 2025 to Gavin Kaufman.
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0: And Shawana Maroon, 2017 Ford truck.
1: 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Have we had any CADs or dealings with him or that vehicle before?
0: Just a second, I'll check.

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0: 731 Buckner Hollow, 731 Buckner Hollow. Army's advised in a heavy barge from made threats bust out his windows. Suspects are running dope back and forth from gears. Black truck, red head. 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
1: 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He said he just wanted somebody to drive down and watch the truck a little bit more.
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1: Go ahead.
0: Well, somebody going to be trying to flag you down there. I'm on the phone now. Reporting a road rage with a gray Honda Civic and another passenger car.
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0: Damn.

0: 3739. Let me know if you get any more info on the other vehicle.
1: Trouble with the gray Honda Civic was the one who was actually starting the trouble. They think it turned off towards Walnut here. I'll check the area. They said the other one's gone at this time. The one that would have been, I guess, the victim.

0: Dispatch, 390, 1064.
1: 65, Rick. I've been all the way down to the end of Walnut Street dead end. I did not come across any silver on Civics. However, there were four small gray PC Toyotas. All of them checked unoccupied at this time. Had negative contact with it. Go ahead, check back to 8.
0: 10-421, 52.
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0: 370. 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
2: 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What's your location?
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0: 925 St. Christopher Drive, area of apartment 38 on the bottom. There's somebody playing loud music outside. 725 St. Christopher Drive, outside of apartment number 38.
1: Is it coming from 38 or is that the RP?
0: That's the RP. She said it's outside of her residence.
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0: 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And the fireworks call back, and they're getting louder.
1: Ten four. I believe it's going to be somewhere behind Dairy Queen. I'll try to locate.
0: 22-0.

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0: 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Go ahead. 435, 10th all other units. Have an attempt to locate KSP. Complaining person from Walmart on River Hill. River State Silver Toyota Corolla. Ohio, Henry Young Robert, 7298. Driving erratic. Subject confirmed him up there, and he said he was an agent above the law, and he could do what he wanted to. And when he left Walmart, they were not sure if he went down Winchester back in towards Ashland or came towards Brigham County. The general ATL.
1: ATL 4.

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0: 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I'm in contact with the Kyoto requesting dispatch. 31 Legion Drive, SWMC.
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0: I was at Russell Ironton Bridge on 23 when this call came out. I went all the way down to Lone Corral, negative contact, Shots 98.
1: Team 4242.

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To Zoom 3. Got an opening here, I'm going to go and check her out.

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1: Registered owner as well.

0: visible for brake light out. Also, I had a signal stick earlier, but the vehicle driving erratic. Showing clear by tonight.
1: 2324.

0: Hey, come on. Tell me out of Speedway parking lot on William 5 David 449. Texas, William 5 David 449. Vehicle's off to the side. Subject either passed out or asleep.
1: Table 23, let's check.

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1: Hey, Peyton. Adam Grace. 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

to 137 Kingsway Drive. 137 Kingsway Drive. Reference to an 80-year-old female confusion, and the daughter's in route with about a 15-minute ETA. 137 Kingsway Drive.

0: 805. If you would, I'm not sure if it's going to be in Grayson or Carter County. If you make contact with law enforcement out there and have them to go by this subject's address that's listed, see if they know this gentleman is supposed to be here. Break.
1: Right.
0: He believes he's in large town, Kentucky. Obviously, we're just a little bit far off from that.
1: Keep more checking on that.

0: 805. Zero against life, sent that way. Now, they did have a call earlier in regards to him from Winchester PD, a similar situation. And he left before they could get on scene. They mentioned that maybe he's in the beginning stages of dementia.
1: Yeah, PID 4, I kind of figured that was along the line. I was just worried about his welfare.
0: Fourth and line, check and advise.
1: Fourth line.
0: Does he need an aid unit?
1: Yeah, he seems fine other than believing he's important. And I'm not telling him the truth of where he's at.
0: Ten.
1: He does have, looks like fresh damage to his truck. Looks like he's hit a yellow pole or something along that line, something yellow on the driver's side. I just put that in my cat.
0: Ten. 24.

Well, here it's 5.

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Dispatch, 5 to Graham.

Hey, Serena. I got a number. Can you try and make contact with it? It's going to be this gentleman's family member. It's going to be his brother, Rick. Phone number is going to be 502-249-5252. Repeating, 502-249-5252. See if you make contact so we can communicate with him.

0: 1.
1: Medic 1, need to respond to 41 Kira Lane off of Indian Run Road. 41 Kira Lane. I have a 61-year-old male, low BP, running 90 over 60. He gets up, he's very dizzy, he's having cold sweat, nauseated, weak. 41 Kira Lane.
0: Med 1, copy.
1: 12.

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1: Say it, Ford, can you patch me through on my work phone?
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1: Testing out.
0: 0016.

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1: Top, still

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0: good.
1: The brother just called back. 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
0: Can you go ahead and send us a med unit then? I appreciate it. I also sent a message on MDT about adult protective services.
1: 10-4, I got it. We'll check.
0: Thank you, I appreciate it.

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1: 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She came in with anxiety depression. The column due to swelling in her feet.
0: Medic 5, copy.

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1: Just advise me, you're calling to Park Behavioral Health, 50th Every Drive. 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

0: Mike 1.
1: Medic 1's ordered, transport 1, King's daughter.

0: 606 or 805.
1: Good.
0: Just advised, Carter County just called back. Negative contact, or correction, but I've been contacted that address on that subject so well. He apparently sold the property to the people that are there now, and the address that he provided them that he was saying that does not exist. I've advised them, we spoke to the family member, we're going to expect them to get him or go to hospital one.
1: 10-4, thank you.

medic found me, Ben. 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

0: 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You roll 51 out here for that vehicle.
1: 10-4, and it's both closed service with the APS hotline. Based on the information I gave them, that meet the criteria for our APS report at this time.
0: 10-4, I appreciate it.

0: 805.
1: Go ahead.
0: A call from 187 Fullerton Avenue, 187 Fullerton Avenue. Subject stated a male beat up on him, blacked his eye, was also beaten up on a female break. They advised the female was 24, she left with the male in a white Chevy S10. The RPD wants to speak with an officer when you're clear.
1: 10-4. Break.
0: Go ahead.
1: What was the address of that white S10 I had stopped earlier, just before this call? That's going to be the vehicle.

0: 805. I don't need it now, but I will probably need it in a few.
1: Static 1, King Potter. 052.

0: はい、どうぞ。
1: I'll be clear here. Metro's on transport. The vehicle's going to stay here unless there's a tow truck involved. What was the address on 40?
0: 87187. Also, I just saw that S10 about 10, 12 minutes ago going to 23 south. I don't know where it's going.
2: And when the address from that 47 came back out of Columbus, but the OL shows 2108 18th Street in Portsmouth.
0: It was 23 south, and it's Greenham Way. I don't know.
3: That's for Greenham.

0: 36 Mustang.
1: This will be the trailer report, my team. I'm having trouble locating that trailer. Go ahead.
2: I affirmed him. The RP that called me had no idea where he was at. He had to try to find the address. All he could tell me was that.
1: 10-4, I'm in the parking area of this trailer park. From Lake to Lake, Lake of the Isle. Which place it is.
2: Packed and having to step out.
1: 10-4, thank you.

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1: Good.
0: 187 looks like it's at the end of Fullerton where it dead ends there at West Forks Avenue, the last trailer.
1: Okay, 10-4. I'll try that one.
0: Be a Chafin subject.
1: Run Kentucky, Sam 2 Edward, 9-5-0. Sam 2 Edward, 9-5-0. Mid-vehicle, outside there.

0: 6 clear 805. Med 6 just pulled up here. If you can, when you get on scene, find out if they want a med unit, because they're right down here before they take off.
1: Okay.
2: Came back to a Teresa Wells of 236 2nd Street.
1: 10-4, I'm at the right place, I think, the end of this trailer, 2187.
3: 10-4. Medic 5 to Grim, Medic 5 out at KDMC.

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1: Dispatch, please. 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I don't know how you want that address. I'll be two trailers back from there. I'll be out with you, or me.

0: 6, clear 805. 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
1: Doesn't have any injuries. The female party that he was hitting is in the vehicle with him.

0: Do they know where they may have been taken off to?
1: Negative. That is the truck we saw going southbound a while ago. He states that he beat her up pretty bad earlier this evening, and she's already been to the hospital once. There's no alcohol involved.
0: Stand for that. Probably explain the interaction that you got or reaction you got from him on that stop.

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1: This is Stacy Forster into the vehicle this time when they left.
0: There one on the

medic board here.

0: dispatch 805.
1: Good.
0: I've added that 47 from the traffic stop onto this current call that you're on. Do you want to go and get an ATL out on this vehicle?
1: Yeah, 10-4. We also have the name of the female in the vehicle as well.
0: What's her name?
1: It'll be a Annie Sipple. Annie Sipple. I believe we're going to go up to if she went to her mother's house.

Dispatch, all units. All units, prepare topic to locate reference to a domestic from Bullock Avenue and South Shore. Dispatch, all units. Tip to locate with a white 2003 Chevy S10, Ohio registration, King Sam William 8459. King Sam William 8459, Ohio. Subject took an adult

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0: Well, I see him now. I'll speak with him, and then I'm going to go help ATL.

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1: Look, gas, I filled him in real quick. I'm going to be in route with him. 805.
0: 10-4, drone, good day.

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1: I found the vehicle there here at St. John, 3rd, all the way to the end of 3rd.
0: I'm passing the second now.
1: 10.805 Graham. I'll be out at 266 3rd Street, St. John.

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0: I'm gonna go back to EMS.

0: idle program.
1: Luzerne Lane, 81 Luzerne Lane. 65-year-old female has fallen in the floor, unsure of injured at this time. 81 Luzerne Lane.
0: Is that according to the same story here? We're out back to that resident. Have a talk with that male. Do you have his name by chance? We are on the call early. Temple will be a false name.
1: Medic 2, need to be on 81 Luzerne Lane. 81 Luzerne Lane has a 65-year-old female fallen.

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1: 8-4, get one.

0: title 5.
1: Kentucky, Mary 17935793. Mary 17935793. Does look like the last name was on the correct.
0: 10 more in the last page on that OL6.
1: 10-4-7-9-6.

Nato Pa. Good. Nato Will to Jacob L. Chase on 42 Church Street, Grant. It is suspended. Click for a DUI. Bearing support summons. -29. 10-4, -29. 10-4, -29.

38. 5, 38. 37. 0, 147.

0: 805. The occupant of this residence wanted this subject to take the subject trespassed. He's been trespassed. He has left. I'm sure we're going to get calls on him. He's calling for a ride, but he's walking down a dead end street. Highway intoxicated. Show location is clear.
1: 10-4, I'll put a follow on. Can you confirm the address level? Where it should be on Fullerton?

Fatal Firewalker, copy. We have two different numbers here. There's number 99 on the actual mobile home, and the trash can says number 3 in large numbers. It is going to be the third trailer, the center trailer in the trailer park.

0: Cleared with the come off on West 3rd Avenue, make a left on the 4th, and with the 3rd trailer on the left.
1: Yeah, 10 for their 6 mobile homes. There's 5 mobile homes, and on his 3rd on the left.
0: 10 for, we've got that at 173 for.
1: 10 for, works for me.
0: I'll get all the follow-ups on there for that.

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0: 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Two arriving, SONC.
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0: The man stick at 533 Short White Oak Road. 533 Short White Oak Road. RP's a Levi Perkins. Advise his girlfriend, Michaela Lester, through a glass and hit him and his brother with it. Caused small lacerations. They have died in med unit. You just want to remove from the residence. Since she did state that she had a gun, she'd use it. The only weapon in the house, according to RP, is that lock up in a safe. 533 Short White Oak Road.

0: 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Yes, dispatch.
1: 0250.

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0: 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What's the number 37 on the CAD?
1: I'm not sure what that was. I removed that out of the apartment field.
0: 10-4.

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1: Good.
0: The missing juvenile left 1200 Sunrise Avenue on foot. Father last had her on Live 360 at Bethany Drive and Argolite Road. He's requesting immediate there at the intersection here of Bethany and Argolite. Daughter's name is Lily Brown. She's 16 years old and blonde hair, wearing a black hoodie, black shorts, and white shoes. And since she took off from the residence at about 4:02, he's been out trying to locate her.

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0: I'm going to hit Beth Ann Drive, Cherokee 23, coming back up the hill. There's a male standing here on the corner. I don't know if he's involved in this corner, Beth Ann or Hartline.

0: a male at the corner of Bethany and Argyle. That should be the RP.
1: 10-4. I'll continue to search here on the Bethany.
0: 4.

0: 70 to 90. 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He was standing out there at the corner of Bath Ann, Argonne Road. Had a long beard. Was he right there by the business there?
1: Yeah, standing out in front of it, parking lot.

0: Well, I'm in the area now. 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
1: I checked the areas of Beth Ann Drive, Cherokee, and 23. Coming back up to Park Lot this time. I haven't seen her.
0: Tampa.

0: Air Saving Aviation, we had Lester and Argonaut.
1: Yeah.

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1: Okay.
0: RP's going to wait there for you at Western Arclight. The only other thing he can think of is a possible location that she might go to might be an ex-boyfriend that he believes the address is 1613 Patterson, but he could swear that's where she'd go. She's not supposed to be over there.
2: I'm about to turn on Lester right here in a second from Dasher, I think it is.

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0: 10405.

0: 3, set. I'll be en route to, post. Got information for a missing person.
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That's a possible location.

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0: dispatch 370. Yeah, but Juvenile's got a cell phone with her. That maybe she might answer. We are both here or send a text message.
1: I believe Juvenile has your number. I'll have to give you a signal fix.
2: I've attempted to contact it. 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
1: 055.

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Need to respond to area of Central Avenue and Turley Avenue. Reference to a large tree across the roadway. This will be near the old haunted house. Central Avenue and Turley Avenue. Tree across the roadway. Alert time 0626.

0: 7. Just email a picture to you.
1: Three fifty-five. 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

0: 1200 Sunrise Avenue. You walked away from the residence about 4:05 this morning. Static, K-9.
1: The ground, 380 was not made aware when we come tonight.

4, we're getting the report done now. Sorry about that. Three 55. 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Zero 63.

0: 385, 380.
1: 385,
0: just left. I just proposed service with AT&T to ping that phone. Can you check in the area of 2302 Willard Street? It's pinging between 2300 and 2302.
1: Yeah, hello, right there.
0: 39, you copy that?
1: Ten four,
0: bro. Ten four in. They're gonna ping it for the next couple of hours, about every 15 minutes.
1: 355,

0: I have lines involved in this. 118 North Dallas Central Command. Break. Command. Engine 1. Good. Good. Come on, Central. I'm going to head back and come to the other side of it. I'm going to go around and see what's on the other side. We got lines involved in it.
1: Probably. 355, 380. Good. Got the data ping. It's National behind 6000 Poplar Ridge with a 272 meter certainty.

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2: Hey, call me then, this one.
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2: Okay. If you will, make contact PW1. Have them bring some cones out for the Central Avenue side, directly off Argolot where the engine is. They have this side coned off already, so I'm not sure exactly when this fell. Break.
3: Go ahead.
2: Also, you have to contact AEP, Windstream, all of them. On the side I'm on now, it is a very large in diameter tree. There's going to be nothing that we can do with this. It's also in the line, so they're going to have to get a contractor to come out here and do everything. Break.
3: Go ahead.
2: Also, I might want to make contact with whoever owns the storage facility here. I can't remember her name. This is took her fence line out as well.

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0: 1124558, 1124558, that's the AUP number. Windstream number is going to be 200-374, 200-374.

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0: 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Just provide an update on the phone topic. It's pinging back between 2300 and 2302 Willard.
1: There we go.
0: What's the distance radius saying this time?
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355. Good. 6,000 is going to be an elderly couple. 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

His folks, the subject that lives at 6100, popped through it. He pulled his cameras. There's no nothing, no alerts for this area.

0: He didn't sneak around me and come back over there, did he?
1: No.
0: Damn well. I have no clue where he went then. Warning tank ramp. Well, if they weren't showed up on scene, turned around, I'm not sure where they went. You go ahead and terminate command. All 100 units are clear and returning. They can come back and turn it off when they want to come back.
1: 720.

0: Dispatch Flight with Gina, 10 Russell units. Last ping update is going to be 2416, Mulberry Hickory, Break. Yeah. 138 meter certainty factor, confidence level is 90%.
1: So what's the cross surface on Mulberry?
0: It's going to run off Nolan Drive. It's a small cul-de-sac.
1: Thank you.

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0: Show me out at 2005 Mark Street. 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

0: 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I know 39M's already here, but I'm going to check again.
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1: 16-year-old juvenile at 2222 still sticking to the same story that it's an ex. He hasn't spoke with her in a month. I'll be clear this location.
0: 751.

0: copy. Just came walking out at 2222 Brennan. 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
1: 10-4. 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

0: 380. 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
1: Thank you.
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4: 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Thank you, Russell.

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1: Never.

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Burning Tree Spawn 372, Wingo Creek 372, Wingo Creek 70 Central, Mile 1502 is 83, difficulty breathing 372, Wingo Creek.

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1: Eastern Boulevard 398, Eastern Boulevard, taking urgent care. 40-year-old female having severe lower right side abdominal pain and vomiting. 398, Eastern Boulevard, taking urgent care.

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pass, so 500. 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I'll follow up with the other half here in a little bit. 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
1: 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I'm attempting to call back twice, been busy. 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

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She was found on the floor. Hasn't eaten in the last few days. Difficulty walking. It's going to be 914 Brandon the suit. Little Sandy Fire Department here.

Medic 1, go ahead and route. 3, copy.

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Repeating, Station 35 load, need you respond. 499 Mahler Lane, reference to a tree down blocking the roadway. 1113.

that's Station 35, Station 35 load, 499 Muller Lane, 499 Muller Lane, have a tree down blocking the roadway, no power lines involved. Repeating, Station 35 load, need to respond, 499 Muller Lane, reference to a tree down in the roadway, blocking traffic, no power lines involved, lift to

Station 60, attention Station 60. Need to respond to the area of 306 LJ Road. 306 LJ Road, Rumpelstiltskin Tree down blocking the roadway. Repeating, Station 60, Station 60 in the area of 306 LJ Road. Rumpelstiltskin Tree down blocking the roadway. First alert, 1119.

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0: Dispatch Station 90, Station 90 Workland, need to respond, 9500 block that US 23 South. It's going to be between Heberlin Road and 693. Reference to a tree down, blocking one lane of 23. No power lines involved. Repeating, Station 90 Workland, need to respond, 9500 block that US 23 South. In reference to a tree down, blocking one lane of traffic, it's going to be between Heberlin Road 693,
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0: LV 98, just advising from the southbound side.
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1: Information, Santa Med Unit 900 Belmont Road, Department A. 900 Belmont Road, Department A. An 87-year-old male's fallen. He's cut his foot. We 900 Belmont Road, Department A.
0: Yes, sir.
2: 900 Belmont Road, A. I'm Adam. 87-year-old male's fallen and cut his foot. 900 Belmont Road, Department A. Adam.

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0: Clipping back off that cat, I spoke with RP. 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She's got to get a court order.
1: 1427.

0: Dispatch SO7, SO5, need to respond, Posey 254, stay out 1459. 3254, stay out 1459. Yeah, Connie may advise her daughter has stopped one of her psych meds, advise she's hit a subject, making threats to self-harm, also threatening to kill others. 3254, stay out 1459. I'm going to have a med unit stage for you.
1: Making threats to self-harm and homicidal threats. 3254, stay out 1459, stay in the area.
0: We're also, she just got out of Eastern State.

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0: 1540.

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Station 30 Mullet, need to respond 100 block of Blackbird Road. 100 block of Blackbird Road, reference tree down. RP advised, no power lines involved. Across the whole roadway. Repeating station 30 Malone, need to respond 100 block of Blackbird Road. Reference to a tree down across the roadway, no power lines involved. Alert time 15 p.m.

0: 30, station 30 miles, and need to respond to 100 block of Blackbird Road. 100 block of Blackbird Road, Reverend to the tree down, blocking both lanes of traffic. Repeating, station 30 miles, 100 block of Blackbird Road, Reverend to the tree down, 1601.
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0: 1601.
1: Is this going to be off the AA side of Blackbird?
0: That's affirmative. It's the part that goes between AA and Beach.
1: That's what I was thinking.

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1: Heberlin Road, 605 Heberlin Road, Wortland, 52-year-old female, by she's septic, wants to go to the hospital. 605 Heberlin Road, Wortland. Responding 605 Heberlin Road, 605 Heberlin Road, 52-year-old female, by septic, wants to go to the hospital.

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0: He's in the Mason Roadway. They have 30 units, 13 around back quarters. Break.
1: 1646, go ahead.
0: Nick knows, has the county road department come out? They're still part of the tree trunk that come off the hillside that is still resting on the edge of the road. So I've come out and deal with it. It's laying on the hillside and on the roadway, and we're not too comfortable with cutting that while it's still laying like that.
1: Dispatch, copy.

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0: dispatch, Station 100, Station 100 Flatwoods, 1600 Jones Street, 1600 Jones Street. You're up at the smell of natural gas in the residence. Repeating, Station 100, Station 100 Flatwoods, 1600 Jones Street, 1600 Jones Street. You're up at the smell of natural gas in the residence. We're advising everyone who's out of the residence at this time. You're alert time 1742.
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1: Well, it's on me out. I don't have Jump Street Command.
0: Command established 1749.

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1: Would you have a gas company and have them come out here and check their meter? We have secured the gas at this location. We're airing the structure out at this time, but we need to get the gas meter checked. 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
1: Good.
0: Send a man unit to Fraser's for a male. Psychiatric problems, being aggressive, get another resident. They're bothering, they don't want law enforcement.
1: They call back a minute, just let me acknowledge for him.
0: 1811.

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dispatch, Station 60, Station 60 Lloyd, 300 block of LJ Road, 300 block of LJ Road, Ralph of Grays Branch Road. There's a tree down blocking the roadway. Heading Station 60, Station 60 Lloyd, 300 block of LJ Road, off of Grays Branch Road. There's a tree down blocking the roadway. Your work time is 1852.

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0: 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Expired 4/30/27. I'm a 2014 Chevy Silverado, maroon colored. Terry or Laura Jordan. Green up. Insurance? Yes, no stolen.
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0: 60, car 1, dispatch.
1: Car 1.
0: Car 1 be on. R1 has slammed. Break. We've got about 4 trees. 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Possibly see if we can get some assistance. It's going to take quite a bit to get these out of the way.
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0: 601. County Road Department of Benrum. One, you're not the static, unable to copy.
1: Can you copy on that, boo?
0: Loud and clear, Drip.
1: I copy, the other one's coming in route. We're going to attempt to clear some of it. There's two or three trees that I found that was tangled together, so it's a decent amount.
0: 1904.

Missouri, Sunday HEMCO. One Lister in light, I think one Lister in light. Have a 65-year-old female, RP advised. Fell last night, went to the ER, was sent back home. She's not acting right. Keeps waking up and going back to sleep. She does have a history of brain bleed. 81 Lister in light.

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7798 Ponder on Shin Street. 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

0: one next to the duck. Better 579 Gilly Street. North 7 8 0 mile, high blood pressure, right eye pain. Harvey did advise to turn on the Gilly Street off Argo Lot and get the fourth house on the left. Fourth house on the left.
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0: 1000 Addington Drive, 1000 Addington Drive, be at Morning Point in the parking lot. There was a welfare check. RP's advising there's a male walking around in the parking lot.

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1: And 4, this is past me, if you know us.
0: And 4, 19.5.
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0: 437.
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0: Falcon 26.

0: 442. 442. Kentucky OL, SAM 95-675-797. SAM 95-675-797.
1: SAM 95-675-797, James Stevens at Ashland. Status is valid. No priors. Negative 29.
0: 10-40. You guys be able to call Lantern and check to see if might be a resident?
1: 1928.
0: Got the answer. He's going to be a resident here.
1: 29.

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0: 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I apologize if they're not close, they can go ahead and code for it.
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1: 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IP, miles south of Cornhole.
0: IP 45.

0: Command, agreed. Command, go ahead.
1: Backup from the road department has arrived on scene also. We're going to turn this over to them and terminate command. All units be clear and friendly.

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0: copy.
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